0: Your Honor, I'll have to count po since wala pong sama di dito.
1: What do you mean? You have to count the 845.
0: Yes po, Your Honor.
1: Wala kang percentage man lang.
0: Since personal notes ko lang po ito, Your Honor, raw tabulation lang po siya.
1: So you would not have a... Gano'ng katagal nga abuti niya kung bibilangin mo? Kasi my next question actually would be, magkano ang total noong meron kayong observations at magkano yung wala?

0: If the chair may assist, Attorney Wamel, look at your notice of suspension. You may observation ka, I presume, pertains to those rewards, payment of goods and medicines that you made observations to and suggested to be suspended. So I presume it pertains to those ARs.
1: Yes po, Your Honor, pero amount lang po kasi yung naka-indicate po doon.
0: And the total is...
2: Sa 845, Mr. Presiding Officer, ilan ang total? Magkano? Magkano yung total? Sa 845.
1: May I be allowed po to perus po yung notice of suspension?
0: You may refer to it.
2: Papayag na kasi ko sa ballpark figure. Basta't bigyan mo lang ako ng kasagutan. Anong total nung 845? Ano yun? 125 million?
0: Out of the 125 million, ilan po?
3: Your Honor, please.
0: Let's wait for the witness counsel to answer. He's referring to your marked exhibit, the notice of suspension. I believe it's on the first page, Attorney Wamel.
1: So first page po, with respect to the payment of rewards po, 59,787,000 pesos po, Your Honor. With other purchases naman po, umabot po siya ng around 15 million pesos, Your Honor.
2: So, ilan yung walang observations? Wala kayong observations?
1: Bali, ang total po ng may observation namin ay around 75 million pesos po, Your Honor.
2: 75 million sa may observations. So, around 50 ang mga walang observations. Ganun ba?
1: Yes po, Your Honor.
2: And, all right. So, that is for the 125.
1: Yes, for Your Honor.
2: I don't have any time anymore, so it's okay. Thank you.
0: Thank you, Senator Judge Soto. Senator Judge Lacson may proceed with his interjections when he's ready. You have 2 minutes, sir.
4: Yeah. Thank you, Mr. Presiding Officer. Good morning, Attorney Wamel.
1: Good morning, for Your Honor.
4: Kindly repress my memory, no? Kasi ang pagkaalam ko, sa paggamit ng intelligence sa confidential fund, hindi lamang sa pinapayagan o hindi pinagbabawal ang paggapit ng alias, kundi necessity for practical reasons, di ba?
1: Yes, po, Your Honor.
4: And idadivert lang yung totoong tao na sa likod ng mga alias kapag declassified na o tapos na yung tinatawag na confidential or intelligence operations. Tama, di ba?
1: Yes, po, Your Honor.
4: So ang tanong ko, meron ba kayong, wala ba kayong efforts na alamin kung sino yung mga nasa likod ng mga aliases na sinabit sa inyo?
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1: Opo. Since what we do po in ICFAO po is compliance audit lang po, Your Honor. So kung ano lang po talaga yung provisions na nasasaad dun sa joint circular, yun lang po talaga yung ginagawa namin, Your Honor.
4: That brings me to my next point. Baka pwedeng i-recommenda mo na i-amend nyo yung inyong JMC. Kasi parang bitin, no? In fairness to the concerned offices or persons na ino-audit, dapat kumpleto yung due process, di ba?
1: Yes,
4: kasi kung paper lang, magre-rely lang kayo sa mga submission, hindi nyo inaalam. You don't go further than that, di ba? Anyway, wala ka naman doon sa, hindi ka naman deputy commissioner pa o associate commissioner, so siguro, i-recommend mo na lang na i-amend yung inyong JMC. So my next question is, what would you consider as evidence of success of a particular surveillance operation and or intelligence information gathering activity? Ano yung evidence of success?
1: Actually, walang specific na document yung sinasabi ng joint circular, pero nagbe-base po kami dun sa mismong wording po na dapat merong causal link between the successful intelligence or surveillance activities vis-a-vis yung information given by the informer.
4: Okay. Would an after surveillance report or after intelligence report ng particular na agent, would it suffice para i-consider yung evidence of success? I'm not referring to the entire operation, ha? Kasi kapag nagsagawa ng surveillance, nagsasagawa ng after surveillance report, whether negative or positive, would you consider that as evidence of success?
1: Katulad po ng sinabi ko, tinitingnan po namin yung causal link. Kung may causal link between the success and the information given.
4: Yun ang problema kasi bitin nga yung inyong audit. So I would reiterate, i-recommend mo na i-amend ninyo yung inyong circular. Thank you.
0: Thank you, Senator Judge Lacton. Before proceeding to round two, Chair would like to make some interjections. Attorney Wamel, you read the notice of suspension earlier and you gave what amount again? Can you kindly give him a copy? Counsel for prosecutors.
5: Uy, Anika, yun, meantime.
1: Sa payment of rewards po, yung total is 59,787,000 pesos po.
0: You're referring to page 1 of the December 13 notice of suspension that you prepared?
1: Yes po, Your Honor.
0: Can you total it again for me, please, sir?
1: The payment of rewards po.
0: I totaled it and your total is wrong. Kindly total the figures that you wrote there.
1: Yes, sir. It was a typo error po. 69,787,000 pesos.
0: Ang dami namang nagkamaling numero doon. From 59,787, ang tamang total is 69,837.
1: Yes po, Your Honor.
0: But the figure you mentioned earlier was what was written here. How did you know that it was wrong, a typo, and now you're giving us the correct figures?
1: Kasi yung 10 million po, Your Honor, hindi na-add dun sa total amount. 10 million po nung payment, reward payment.
0: Pangalawa po, yung subsequent issuances, binabanggit po 69 million na, pero yung detalye, hindi na po 10.5 million, 10 million na. Ano ba talaga?
1: Can you repeat your question po, Your Honor? Sorry.
0: Nakalagay po dyan 10.5 million. 10.05 million. Hindi po ba yung rewards? Yung yes, reward po. Payment. Yung yes, subsequent documents issued by COA already refer to it as only 10 million. Anong pagkakaiba yun?
1: What subsequent document po, Your Honor, yung tinutukoy niyo?
0: I am referring to the notice of disallowance later on. And the documents mentioned also in subsequent articles, in subsequent documents.
1: Wala na po akong personal knowledge about the notice of disallowance po, Your Honor.
0: So, but na-correct yun, yung 10 million, yung 10.05 naging 10 million na lang. You wouldn't know?
1: I wouldn't know po, Your Honor.
0: In relation to the question of Senator Judge Soto, he said how much is the total that were provided for? You gave a total in relation to the question of Senator Judge Villanueva. Ano ba yung pinakaiba? Correct me if I'm wrong. You said you were aware of a notice of disallowance.
1: Yes po.
0: How much was the notice of disallowance? Ano yung dinisallow out of the 125?
1: Sa pagkakalala ko, around 73 million pesos po, Your Honor.
0: So out of 125 million, 73 million lang yung finally dinisallow ng COA dun sa notice of disallowance. Yung balance, inoke niya.
1: Ang makakasagot po niya, Your Honor, yung next witness po.
0: No, if you're familiar with the notices of disallowance, you testified, Attorney Wamel, that AOM, notice of suspension, notice of disallowance. So sa dulo, pag iba na yung amount na nakalagay doon, marami nagtanong kanina, yung dinisallow lang ultimately is only 73.287 million. Posibleng magbago talaga yun, di ba?
1: Yes po, Your Honor.
0: So yung AOM mo, yung kabuuan ng 125, yung AOM mo pangalawa, kabuuan ng 125, yung notice of disallowance mo, ay notice of suspension mo, kabuuan ng 125, pero posibleng iba na ang amount ng notice of disallowance rather.
1: Yes po, depending on the evaluation po kasi yun nung nag-audit po.
0: Now, one final question for this round as well. Let's focus on the failure to liquidate and notice of demand. Yung AOM po ba may failure of to liquidate na at notice of demand na o wala pa? I'm citing paragraph 8.3 of the IJMC.
1: Kapag AOM po kasi...
0: Yes or no?
1: Wala pa po. Yung AOM po kasi yung parang kinukonsider namin as demand po, Your Honor.
0: So, wala. Saan po nakalagay sa AOM na may demand kayo?
1: Kasi ni-require po namin sila na to comply with the submission po of the documents.
0: Attorney Wamel, there is a big difference because... Your notice of suspension, does it include the demand?
1: Pardon, Your Honor.
0: Does the notice of suspension include a demand to pay?
1: Wala pa po, Your Honor.
0: Isn't it correct na nandun lang sa notice of disallowance yun?
1: Based on the joint circular po, doon po ni-require po na mag-restitute.
0: Sa notice of disallowance na?
1: Yes.
0: Wala sa AUM, walang demand sa notice of suspension, sa notice of disallowance.
1: The demand to pay po, yes, Your Honor.
0: So, when will the presumption come in? Under paragraph 8.3, kung wala pang failure to liquidate, dahil hindi pa final, kung wala pa yung demand until notice of disallowance na hindi pa final, kailan po papasok yung presumption o prima facie dun sa 8.3?
1: Ang wording po kasi nung 8.3, Your Honor, failure to liquidate. So failure, kasama po dun yung failure to submit the documents. Hindi po kasama yung failure to pay, kung ano man po yung dinedemand.
0: Nakalagay po dun, failure to liquidate upon demand.
1: Yes po. So ang sinasabi po dun, isubmit yung complete documents with the ICPAW.
0: So pag hiningi nyo at hindi pa nasasubmit, failure na yun sa palagay mo?
1: Yes, sir. Kasi ang sabi lang naman po is upon demand. Hindi sila nakapag-liquidate po.
0: That is your interpretation, sir. Correct? That is not found in the GMC?
1: Ang binibase ko lang po dun sa provision po ng GMC, Your Honor.
0: Sa interpretation mo nga ng GMC?
1: Yes po, Your Honor.
0: To avail of round 2, Senator Judge Pangilinan. Thank you, Attorney Wamil. To avail of round 2, Senator Judge Pangilinan. You have 2 minutes, sir.
6: Thank you. Doon tayo sa yung acknowledgement receipts, no? So, andito yung mga acknowledgement receipts for December 21 to 31. Ang napansin ko rito nga, lahat buo ang numero, no? Walang butal. 250,000, 500,000 na acknowledgement receipt. Yes. Tama ba na kapag resibo na official, ang malamang hindi buo, no, may butal, di ba? May detalyado, malamang,
1: no? Malamang po, Your Honor.
6: Okay. Based on your experience. So dito puro buo, 250, 500, ni isa walang butal. Walang sentimo, no? So 'yun medyo isang concern natin 'yun, ano? Pangalawa, 111 disbursements in one day. Naka-date. Do you confirm that?
1: Wala po akong data nung number. Oh,
6: this
1: po
6: is about December 23, 2022. Nakalagay dito date, December 23, December 23, December. Binilang namin 111. Isang araw, no? Totaling 17 million. Pagkaganyan ba, would you consider that usual? Disbursement, 111 disbursements in one day?
1: Wala pong specific provision yung circular as to that.
6: Yes, but the circular says to prevent irregular, excessive, di ba? Extravagant. So, would you consider this, does this fall under regular, irregular, or you wouldn't know?
1: I wouldn't know po.
6: Okay.
1: Pero that's unusual po, pero I wouldn't know if it is irregular since wala naman pong provision.
6: So we come back to the term unusual. Okay.

0: nagbigay kayo ng audit query na hinihingi ng OVP, would you be violating the joint circular?
1: Yes po. Kaya so, hindi po kami nagbigay, Your Honor.
0: In other words, an audit query would be a violation of the joint circular. Tama?
1: Hindi lang po siya sanction, Your Honor. So, yes. Hindi po siya part nung ini-issue namin.
0: Okay, okay. Pero hindi nga part. Pero kung ginawa nga ninyo, based on your experience as auditor, you would be violating your own issuances.
1: Yes po, Your Honor.
0: That's why you refused to give the audit query as requested, and instead, tinuloy nyo yung AOM. Last question, yes, sir.
2: Kindly wind up.
0: Yes, last question. Binanggit mo na hindi tinanggap yung AOM nung inisyo ninyo. Tama ba yun?
1: Yes po, Your Honor.
0: Bakit? 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Tama ba yun?
1: Yes po. Wala daw pong mag-i-receive.
0: Ganyan ba dapat? 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
1: Yan po yung first time na nangyari po, Your Honor.
0: So, that's unusual.
1: Yes po, that's unusual po.
0: Okay. No further questions, Mr. President.
2: Thank you, Senator Judge Pangilinan. Before proceeding to the other round two availers, Chair would like to recognize Senator Judge Zubiri, who will be availing of his first round to make his interjections. You are recognized, sir. You may proceed when you're ready. You have 2 minutes.
3: Thank you very much, Mr. Presiding Officer. Magandang umaga po, Attorney.
1: Good morning po, Your Opo. Honor.
3: Ito, broad strokes lang po ito, Mr. Presiding Officer, to my dear colleagues. Kasi sa iyong pananaw, dito sa findings ninyo, napapakita ba na may possibility of misuse and abuse of government funds on confidential and intelligence funds?
1: There is a presumption po, Your Honor.
3: Yes, and hindi lamang to para sa opisina ni OVP, di ba? I'm sure sa tagal mo, sa iyong karanasan bilang investigator ng COA, ganito din ang findings mo sa maraming mga ahensya.
1: Yes po. Since we follow naman po yung joint circular sa lahat ng in-audit po namin.
3: At hindi lamang sa ahensya ng eksekutibo, pati LGUs. Tama po yan?
1: Yes po, Your Honor.
3: Yeah, the reason why I'm taking this up at gusto ko pong tanuin po ang ating witness is sa iyong experience, dahil sa lack of accountability using confidential funds as a excuse na nagkakaroon ng abuso at corruption dito sa pondong ito.
1: Yes po.
3: Yes, kasi obviously, Mr. Witness, is pag sinabing confidential in nature, huwag na kayong magtanong basta ginamit namin yung pera. 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
1: Hindi po, Your Honor, kasi ang confidential fund ay public funds pa rin naman po. So it must follow the strict accounting and auditing rules po para so, maiwasan po yung misuse.
3: So talagang hinahanap ninyo yung paanong nagastos yung pera, paano yung nagkaroon ba ng plan of action, at paanong nagastos ang pera at saan pumunta yung pondo. Tama po yun?
1: Yes po, Your Honor.
3: Dito po sa case ni OVP, sa Office of the Vice President, meron ba ganung klaseng plano? Meron ba ganung klaseng accounted use of the funds?
1: Since ang audit po namin ay document-based, so nagbe-base lang po kami dun sa sinasubmit sa amin. So kapag hindi po properly liquidated, meaning hindi submitted lahat ng documents or yung documents ay hindi compliant dun sa requirements ng joint circular, nagkakaroon po ng presumption na yung amount is put to personal use or benefit po.
3: Yes, kasi nung ako po yung naging Senate President for 2 years, we had access to the reports of confidential and intelligence funds. And in these reports, makikita po natin one particular agency, talagang detalyado. Ito po ay panggamit sa buy bust operation ng drugs. 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Ayan ba'y ganun din po nakita ninyo sa OVP, use of confidential funds?
1: Pwedeng pa ulit po ng tanong, Your Honor.
3: Sana mabigyan po ako ng leeway ng ating presiding officer. Basically, nung ako po yung naging Senate President, yung confidential intelligence funds ay dinadala dito during budget hearing. So, para ma-review po ng Senado. Ang ginawa ko po, nung ako po yung Senate President, binuksan ko po ito sa majority at minority. As a matter of fact, Senator Risa Ontiveros, Senator Coco Pimentel was the minority leader then. Binuksan po natin yan para makita ng lahat

0: yung paggamit nitong confidential and intelligence funds through the reporting of the different agencies. 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
1: Hindi po, Your Honor.
0: Hindi po?
1: Opo.
0: Okay, and the reason why, and this as a statement, the reason why we need to really curtail the use of intelligence and confidential funds on the possibility of abuse, and not only on the Office of the Vice President. This also goes to all agencies of government. Kaya limitado na po sa armed forces na lang yung ating confidential funds tuwing nag-approve po tayo ng budget. At kasama na po dapat dyan yung LGUs. 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Tama po ba yan, Attorney? Under your experience?
1: Yes po. Kulang po yung safeguards, Your Honor.
0: Maraming salamat po.
2: Thank you, Senator Judge Zubiri. Next would be Senator Judge Erwin Tulfo. You may proceed, sir. When you're ready, you have 2 minutes.
3: Mr. Witness, napansin po ba ninyo na yung isang acknowledgement receipt na $220,000 para sa payment of reward, parenthesis, various goods para kay TJ Verano, $220,000 po ito. Ang date po ng receipt ay December 22, 2026. Samantalang ang expenditure ay para sa taong 2022. 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
1: 2026 po, Your Honor. 2026 po.
3: Ang acknowledgement receipt?
1: December.
3: 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Is this typo error or sa tingin ninyo ay minadali?
1: 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Lahat po nung dahil po nung ARs po na nakadate po, na hindi po nakadate ng 2022, na isama po namin doon sa aming notice of suspension po.
3: Okay. 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
1: Based on that document po, it appears na si TJ Verano po.
3: So, dinate niya po ng 2026, in advance niya na? Or minu-forward niya po to 2026? Ang pagtanggap po ng goods? December 22, 2026, para sa 2022 po ito.
1: Yes po, kaya po kami nagkaroon ng findings about dyan, Your Honor.
3: Okay. 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
3: 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Ito po ba isang safe house lang o maraming safe houses? Sumagot po ba ang Office of the Vice President?
1: Based on the documents submitted to us, hindi po namin madedetermine kung ilan yung safe houses na pinagamitin po.
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3: So tama po si Senator Judge Lacson na binibase nyo lang po talaga sa mga documents po, wala po kayong physical audit?
1: Yes po, Your Honor.
3: All right. 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
3: Except dito kay OVP?
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3: Alright. That's all, Presiding Officer. Thank you.
2: Thank you. Chair would now like to recognize our Minority Leader, Senator Judge Alan Cayetano, for his availment of the first round. You may proceed, sir. When you're ready, you have 2 minutes, sir.
4: Mr. Presiding Officer, Senate President, dear colleagues. My question is to the counsel for the prosecution, defense, and the witness. One question, maybe a follow-up. And if we may start with the witness first to answer. I'm not asking you to make a judgment in this case nung impeachment. Ha? So sa akin is the answer the general question. So we've discussed in the last 2 days, diba, what is illegal expenditure, what is irregular expenditure, what is improper expenditure. In between all of that, we talked about many, many technicalities. And of course, this will be much easier if we're talking about public funds which are not confidential in nature. So my question is, when we analyze the expenditure, when is it in the nature of an administrative problem na parang o mag-submit lang kayo i-justify nyo to o kulang lang ng dokumento i-supply nyo to, and when does it go up to na criminal na in nature na sandali lang, may anomalya na dito or we might file charges against you. Ano yung bar niyan, di ba? So sa mga senator judges na nanonood ngayon and sa publiko na nanonood ngayon, because nga confidential expenditures are in a class by itself, di ba? Peace and order so important, security so important. So I'm not referring to this case, ha? So I'm not asking you to make a judgment in this case, whether it's administrative, criminal. In general, as an auditor, then I'll ask the same sa prosecutor and sa defense. Witness, go ahead. In your words, no?
1: Apo, kapag AOM po tsaka NS, nirequire po namin sila na mag-submit ng documents. Pero kapag nag-end na po, since there's an obligation to restitute, so ang remedy po nila is to settle the amount or to file an appeal with the commission proper.
4: Yes, but even when you give them an ND to restitute, hindi nyo naman sinasabi pag restitute. 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So at what point as an auditor do you say na sandali lang, a criminal na to, may anomalya? Kasi pwedeng mali ang pinaggamitan, kaya isoli nyo. But you're not accusing anyone of na binulsa niya.
1: Well, sa circular naman po, merong presumption na tinatawag kapag hindi nakapag-liquidate na maayos yung agency. Which is yes, presumption of misuse or misappropriation.
4: Yes, and that's a disputable presumption, right?
1: It is a prima facie presumption.
4: Yes, a prima facie presumption is a disputable presumption. It's not a conclusive presumption. Meaning, yung prima facie, so lilipat yung onus sa kabila na i-prove na mali. Tama?
1: Yes po, Your Honor.
4: Yes. So hindi pa yun yung hindi ka pa rin dumating dun sa point na yon na parang hindi, as far as COA is concerned, ninakaw mo to. Again, I'm not talking about this case in general. At what point nga will you have a final COA document saying na yon? Kasi pag sinabi mo lang restitute lang, it could be restitute because you didn't use it for what you were using it for.
1: Mm-hmm. Based on the rules of COA po, since di ba i-appeal po yung, pwede bang i-appeal yung ND, at kapag naglabas si commission proper ng decision at hindi po nag-comply si agency dun sa decision, then pwede nang endorse with the ombudsman yung case for the filing of criminal
5: kindly
1: charges.
5: Wind up, Senator. Yes.
4: So, I'm okay. I just wanna hear the answer of both the prosecution.
2: With the permission of Senator Judge Allen, asking the counsels for the parties that same question will already make them give their own versions of the law, which I think should be coursed through the witness, similarly to how you asked the question to the witness, instead of it being placed on the record based on their own points of view.
4: Well, anyway, we will have two more COA witnesses, but I think to all of us who are neutral, that's the big question. At what line does it cross between nagkamali lang yung isang public official sa pag liquidate, and at what point is it criminal? And I just wanted to give, but if that's the
2: I would be clarifying
4: the,
2: that too during my second round.
4: Then I will leave it up to you, Mr. Presiding Officer. I apologize, the prosecution and the defense, you will not have a chance to answer that, but during the time of the presiding officer, you will be able to, or maybe even in the summation at the end.
2: Thank you for your understanding, Senator Judge Allen. Senator Judge Soto, for his interjection and availment of round two.
5: Thank you, Mr. Presiding Officer. My Senator Mick Zubiri, former Senate President, somehow tinkered my cerebral quietness when he said something about the issue of confidential funds. So this question would be, as a senator, not just an impeachment judge, I hope you allow me, because this is just one question for the witness, and if we can get the prosecution panel and the defense panel to give their opinion. All right? Yung confidential word kasi, pag ginagamit, parang intelligence eh. Parang ganun din eh. Di ba? Parang yung sinasabi mo. So, it is abused. Bakit hindi sa budget nasusunod and we want your opinion para mas magko-conform sa circular nyo? Palitan natin. Huwag nang confidential na gamitin. Gamitin natin restricted funds or non-public funds. Ganun pa rin, di ba? Private, but open. Naintindihan na nila na hindi confidential ito, na hindi ito pwedeng hindi nalaman ng publiko. Something to that effect. Just the opinion of the
2: with the indulgence of Senator Judge Banner. Soto, it's good to stand up once in a while for being seated for a long time, but the chair will not allow counsels to respond and give their opinion on the matter and will simply allow the witness to answer, similar to the chair's ruling in relation to the query earlier of Senator Judge Cayetano. Yes, Attorney Wamil.
1: Well, I submit that po to the Commission on Audit po. I am not authorized po to give an opinion as to that.
2: That was the witness's answer. Senator Judge, Senate President Win Gatchalian is recognized for his interjections.
6: Thank you.
2: You may proceed when you're ready, sir. You have 2 minutes.
6: Thank you, Mr. Presiding Officer.
2: Thereafter, Senator Bam. So kindly
6: sundan ko lang po yung mga questions ni Senator Risa at ni Senator Ping doon sa payment of rewards to informers without documents evidencing the success. Kanina natanong ni Senator Ping at ni Senator Risa tungkol dito. Ngayon, anong klaseng ebidensya ang hinahanap ng COA, ikaw in particularly, evidencing success?
1: Since yung circular naman po ay walang binanggit na particular evidence, ang tinitingnan na lang po namin sa mga sinasubmit ay yung causal link between the successful information gathering or surveillance activities and the information given by the informer.
6: Can you give an example kung paano ginagawa niya ng ibang agencies?
1: Opo. Nagsasubmit po sila ng certification po, Your Honor.
6: Ano, give me an example lang. No? Ano yung causal link? Anong example ang binibigay ng ibang agencies?
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6: So ganun, may nagbigay sila ng reward or nagbigay ng pera para sa informant at mayroong success. Ganun kasimple.
1: I can only say lang po yung kung ano yung sinasabi dun sa provision ng Joint Circular, Your Honor.
6: I'm referring to the other agencies because I want to understand bakit hindi sila, allegedly, bakit hindi sila nakasubmit. Anong ginagawa ng ibang agencies na na-audit mo?
1: Hindi ko na po pwedeng i-disclose yan, Your Honor.
6: But in simple terms, my reward at my success.
1: Yes po. And dapat may pakita nila na it must be on the account of the information given po by the informer.
6: Okay. And then meron akong in the documents that were provided sa amin, meron ditong document galing kay Colonel Raymond Lachica, a certification, basically certifying, and this is for December 20 to 31, 2022. At nakasabi dito, no untoward incidents in the implementation of the Office of the Vice President programs, project activities, as well as engagement of the Office of the Vice President. Hindi ba itong certification, no untoward incident, nagbigay ng reward, hindi ba ito sufficient to say na successful?
1: Hindi po, Your Honor, kasi hindi naman po pinakita dyan yung causal link between the successful intelligence gathering or surveillance activities dahil sa information na binigay ng informant.
6: Kasi in my in my own analysis, merong reward na binigay, walang untoward incident.
1: Opo.
6: That is the end goal, peaceful.
1: Opo.
6: Bakit pero, hindi ka tanggap-tanggap itong para sa'yo? Ikaw kasi nag-audit nito.
1: Opo. Yun nga po, Your Honor, since we base our findings kung ano po yung wordings ng joint circular, so yun po yung tinitingnan namin, yung causal link between the successful information gathering or and surveillance activities vis-a-vis yung account, yung information given by the informer. So dapat po maipakita.
6: Who determines the causal link? Kasi that's very subjective, di ba?
1: Opo. Dapat po maipakita nila yung...
6: But who determines?
1: The auditor po.
6: Which is ikaw in this case. Tama?
1: Kapag sinamit po sa amin, Your Honor. Pero it is the, ano po, since it was the agency who gave the reward, so dapat maipakita po nila.
6: Oo nga, but who determines that causal link? Sino ang nagdedetermine na may link?
1: Si auditor po.
6: Which is ikaw nga, no? Kasi ikaw ang nag-audit nito, tama?
1: Yes po, Your Honor.
6: Okay. And dahil tinitignan ko parang mayroon naman certification, but I want to understand bakit hindi siya pumasok doon sa hinihingi mong dokumento.
1: Opo. Hindi po kasi pinakita dyan, Your Honor, na yung naging result ay dahil sa information na binigay ng informer. Yun po kasi yung gusto naming makita.
6: Alright. Thank you. Thank you, Mr. Presiding Officer.
2: Thank you, Senate President. Next to make his interjections would be Senator Bam Aquino. Thereafter, Senator Marcos. You may proceed, sir, when you're ready. You have 2 minutes.
7: Maraming salamat. My question is for Attorney Poa. Attorney Poa, what is the official position of the respondent with regard to Piatos, Andy Lim, and all of these names that are brought up? Are they real people or are they aliases?
8: Sir, I would like to answer your question, Your Honor, but that is part of the legal strategy, which you will see when we present our evidence in chief.
2: That's fine. Remind Senator Judge Bam, as far as practical, let's let the witness present their evidences and not allow the counsels to make conclusions of either fact or law, nor divulge their respective legal theories.
7: These are not legal theories. In your previous answers, there was no referral to these individuals as either aliases or real people. Correct. In your previous answers.
8: Correct, because that was precisely our legal theory then, that there was nothing to answer at that point, Your Honors. Right. But we will definitely show you our theory once we are given the opportunity to present our evidence in chief, Your Honor.
7: All right. Maraming salamat, Attorney Poa. Attorney, during your conversation with the OVP, nung panahong binubuo yung AOM, may nagbanggit ba sa kanila na, oh, itong mga pangalan to, alias to? Or never nila nabanggit yung tungkol sa alias nung nag-meeting sila sa'yo?
1: Nung time po na yun kasi, hindi pa nila na-submit yung documentary evidence of payments po.
7: So there's never been any indication from their responses or any calls that these names that are being brought up are indeed aliases? Wala?
1: Wala po. Wala pong indication.
7: Okay. Thank you. Yung ibang ahensya na ino-audit ninyo, gumagamit rin ba sila ng alias?
1: We wouldn't know po kasi yung, dun sa mga document na sinasubmit sa amin, hindi naman po naka-indicate if it is an alias or not.
7: And it's not up to you to find out whether these are aliases or not?
1: Yes po, since wala nang pong provision dun sa joint circular, Your Honor, with respect to the aliases.
7: Okay. So itong paggamit ng alias, to your knowledge, hindi nyo alam sa mga ino-audit ninyo, but to your knowledge, gumagamit ba ang ibang ahensya ng mga alias?
1: I wouldn't know po since katulad nga po, hindi naman po bukod dun sa sinasubmit nilang documents, wala pong naka-indicate na yung name ay alias po.
7: And the position of COA is hindi ito bawal pero hindi rin to pwede?
1: Yes po, kasi silent po yung joint circular, Your Honor, as to that.
7: Okay, but your appreciation is totoong tao ito? Kasi may pirma. Tama ba? Lahat ba ng AR may pirma?
1: Sa pagkakaalam ko po ay meron naman po.
7: So kung alias at di ko naman pangalan to, pipirmahan ko pa rin. Or pag alias ba ay dapat wala nang pirma?
1: I wouldn't know po if it is an alias since wala naman po naka-indicate doon sa document that it is an alias po.
7: Okay, and we'll give the defense their time later on during their part to talk about this more, no, as part of their strategy. Sige, let me change topic. Ito yung mga tanong ni Presiding Officer, ni Senator Cayetano rin. Yung pag-escalate from AOM to Notice of Suspension to Notice of Disallowance to referral to the Ombudsman for cases. Years ba ito? Time ba ito? oras ba ito? Ano yung decision point ninyo para iakyat to the next level yung or i-escalate to the next level yung mga utos ninyo?
1: May clarify po kung ano pa yung next level po.
7: So from AOM to NS and NS to ND and ND to referral to OMB.
1: Kapag AOM po, meron po silang 15 days to reply to the AOM. Tapos kapag hindi pa rin sila compliant with the findings po, that's the time that we issue a notice of suspension. At kapag naka-receive po si agency ng notice of suspension, meron po siyang 90 days within which to comply. Pero pag hindi po rin po sila compliant, then doon na po kami mag-i-issue ng notice of disallowance.
7: Okay. In general, not the case of the OVP and DepEd. Kapag may notice of disallowance na, naniningil na kayo, di ba?
1: Yes po.
7: And the next step is to refer to the ombudsman.
1: May remedy pa rin po naman si
7: okay.
1: Si agency.
7: Paki-explain nga, ano
1: which
7: ba yung remedy?
1: Which is to settle, bayaran yung amount or to appeal.
7: Within?
1: Within 180 days po from the date of receipt po ng disallowance.
7: Okay. So we will find out with the next witness when that notice of disallowance was at kung pasok pa rin sa 180 days. Kung wala pa rin sa 180 days, then you refer to the ombudsman?
1: Yes po, kasi pag hindi po sila nag-appeal at hindi rin po sila nagbayad, nagiging final po yung decision and that's the time na we refer na po to the office of the ombudsman kapag okay. Hindi po sila nag-comply.
7: At meron ka bang knowledge about the status of these disallowances right now?
1: Wala po, since confidential po yan, hindi naman po yan ina-announce sa buong COA, so I wouldn't know po.
7: So let me ask the prosecution, final question. Is that the next witness? Is that going to be the testimony of the next witness? Itong disallowance, 180 days na lumipas, at kung may referral to the ombudsman?
9: Yes, Your Honor.
7: All right. Thank you, Mr. Presiding Officer.
2: Thank you, Senator Judge Bam Aquino. Next will be Senator Judge Marcos for her interjections. Thereafter, Senator Judge Risa, kindly prepare. You may proceed, ma'am, when you're ready. You have 2 minutes.
9: Yes, maraming salamat, Ginoong Pangulong Hukom. Itutuloy ko lang yung tinatanong ko kanina dahil may nabanggit kayo na presumption of misappropriation. Tama ba? For personal use.
1: Based on the joint circular po, meron po.
9: Oo, tama. Pagkatapos nun, tinitingnan ko yung joint circular at maliwanag that the presumption for misappropriation arises against the accountable officer. Diba?
1: Yes,
9: against the accountable officer. Sino ang accountable officer? Maliwanag naman yung joint circular sa 3.1, sabi yung officer whose duties permit or require possession of government funds, hindi ba?
1: Based on the joint circular po, may ganyang provision.
9: Oo. So yung SDO talaga, yung special disbursing officer has the possession, the custody. Tama yun, di ba?
1: Yes po.
9: O kung ganon, if the presumption na personal use ayon sa 8.3 ng joint circular, failure of the accountable officer to liquidate any public funds is tantamount na nga to that presumption. Hindi
1: yes,
9: po
1: sir.
9: Ba?
1: Yes,
9: so, ang tanong dito, sino ang accountable officer dito sa sitwasyon na to? Kasi ang liwaliwanag na hindi naman si Vice President ang payee. Hindi naman sinasabi na nasa kanya yung pera. Ang liwanag sa inyong joint circular that the special disbursing officer is the one who was designated by the head of agency to have custody, di ba? And in the case of the OVP, si Acosta yon. In the case of DepEd, hindi ba si Fajardo yon?
1: That is not entirely correct po, Your Honor. Because under the joint circular, it shall be the responsibility of the head of the agency first to approve yung cash advance. Pangalawa, to over C, yung agency-wide utilization. Pangatlo, to ensure compliance with the joint circular. And also po, inattest din po ni OBP yung...
9: Unresponsive po. 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
9: 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So yung accountable officer, eh yung SDO, nasa JC.
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9: hindi,
1: officer.
9: Or, ang sabi doon, head of agency or person designated. Oo, ang liwanag sa definition ng joint circular. Mag yes or no ka lang, kanina ka pa, inaaway mo ko lagi.
1: Sorry po, Your Honor. But hindi po ako pwedeng mag-answer categorically since yun nga po yung provision.
9: But it's categorical.
1: Na yes or
9: why don't you go
1: yes
9: back to your joint circular?
1: Po. Yeah, po. Kapag okay. Sinabi po kasing categorical, it's either yes po.
9: Ang liwaliwanag, SDO kapag na-designate ng head of office, di ba?
1: But hindi po kasi doon na nalilimit lang yung term na accountable officer kasi may other provisions na applicable pa rin po with respect to the term accountable officer.
9: Asan? Kasi napakaliwanag doon sa definitions at napakaliwanag sa 8.3 ng joint circular.
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9: 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Head of office, head of agency, or designated.
1: Hindi po, Your Honor. 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
1: Wala po akong sinabing yes po, Your Honor.
9: Sinabi mo kanina eh, oo, SDO nga in charge.
1: Sinabi ko lang po kung ano yung... 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
2: Attorney Wamel, kindly avoid arguing with Senator Judge Marcos.
9: Oh, sige
2: sorry.
9: Po.
2: And kindly wind up, Senator
9: okay,
2: Judge
9: okay.
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9: 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Kahapon sinabi mo na si VP Sara lang ang first and only vice president that you audited na may confidential funds. Hindi ba? Sinabi mo yun, di ba?
1: Yes po, Your Honor.
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1: 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Pero hindi po kasi yan ni-liquidate sa ICPAO, so we wouldn't know if it was
9: hindi,
1: used or
9: pero
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1: Your Honor, since hindi po nagsabit ng liquidation, teka, hindi rin po...
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1: Yes po.
9: O kaya nga.
1: Opo.
9: O di kahit si VP Binay may confidential funds, the only VP audited was VP Sara. Ganun ba 'yon?
1: Since si VP Sara lang po 'yung nag-submit ng liquidation. Pero
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1: If I may clarify po, Your Honor. Since wala pong budget dun sa JA as to confidential fund at hindi naman po nag-liquidate si VP Binay nung kanilang confidential fund. So hindi pa namin alam kung ginamit at hindi po nakarating sa COA yung SARO.
9: Hindi, nabigyan ng confidential funds, humingi at nabigyan. May SARO eh.
1: We wouldn't know
9: yun
1: if
9: lang
1: it is
9: naman
1: useful.
9: Ang tanong eh. Of course you know may SARO. Sinabi mo nga, totoo yung sarong yun. Anyway, alin ang totoo? Si VP Binay o si VP Sara? Talaga bang totoo yung dalawa o iisa lang? We don't know.
1: Based on our records po, si VP Sara lang po yung may liquidation.
9: So maraming we don't know ang COA? Ganun ba yun?
1: Based on our records po, si VP Sara lang po yung nag-liquidate nung confidential file.
9: Eh may record nga ng SARO. Maraming salamat.
2: Kindly wind up. Thank you, Senator Judge Marcos.
10: Chari, walang liquidation.
2: To clarify and finish that point, if there was no liquidation, there is nothing for COA to look at. But it's possible that indeed confidential funds were given to the former Vice President Binay.
1: Yes po, Your Honor.
2: So from your end, alam mo lang, wala kasi hindi walang pinaliquidate sa inyo.
1: Yes po, and wala din po siya sa GAA po ng 2014, Your Honor.
2: Pero kung may SARO nga, na pinakita sa iyo kahapon at mapatunayan nila, ibig sabihin nun, meron pero walang niliquidate sa inyo.
1: Maari po, Your Honor. Pwede po.
2: Yun lang naman yung tanging rason.
1: Apologies po, Your Honor. May apologies po, Senator Ivy.
2: Next to interject is Senator Risa. Thereafter, Senator Judge Rafi Tulfo. Senator Judge Risa, you may proceed when you're ready. You have 2 minutes, ma'am.
11: Salamat po, Mr. Presiding Officer. So, to clarify further and confirm, hindi nagbigay ng evidence of success si Vice Presidente, pero lumabas ang pera at marami ang nakatanggap ng reward. Tama
1: based
11: po?
1: On the documents, po, Your Honor. Yes,
11: yes, based on the documents. Now, based on your experience po, karanasan nyo bilang auditor, ano pang pinahihiwatig nito?
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1: 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First time po dun sa may OVP po, Your Honor.
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1: Yes po. Allowed po kami under 6.2.3.7 of the joint circular.
11: Okay. Salamat, Mr. Witte. Salamat, Mr. Presiding Officer.
2: Thank you, Senator Judge Risa.
11: Mag-round 3 po ako kung meron po. Salamat.
2: Let's try to finish the interjections of Senator Judges before we pause for lunch so that we can resume with the new witness of the prosecution after lunch. Senator Judge Rafi Tulfo is recognized. Thereafter, Senator Judge Villanueva for their availment of round 2. You may proceed, sir, when you're ready. You have 2 minutes.
12: Thank you, Mr. Presiding Officer. 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
1: Yes po.
12: Okay. Anyway, nothing personal to sayo, Attorney. You're a good lawyer. As a matter of fact, dati nakausap po siya, meron pong programang wanted sa radio, may problema tungkol sa DepEd, and I call him at sumasagot naman siya at yung mga sinasagot niya sa akin, okay naman. And for that, hanga ako sa'yo. Doon lang sa programang Wanted sa radio na mabilis kang lapitan at natutugunan mo yung mga problema na nilalapit ko sa programa ko. Thank you. Thank you.
2: Thank you, Senator Judge Rafi. Senator Judge Joel.
13: Mr. Presiding
2: Officer. Yes, what is the pleasure of counsel?
13: I don't know if this is in order, so I would just like to ask if you would allow me to do so. But since I've always been, I was alluded to and references were made to the meeting, if you could just give me maybe 2 minutes to just give context to that meeting. But if I'm not allowed to do so, then I will submit to the ruling of the
2: presiding. Unfortunately, officer. Counsel, no. That's why I also prohibited them from questioning you or alluding to you in relation to any question. You will have the appropriate opportunity during your presentation of evidence in chief, if you do so, if you want to explain that meeting. Although I watched you trying to explain it yesterday already, which I will address later. But we will cross the bridge when you present your evidence in chief, Attorney Poe. You will have your chance.
13: Thank you. I respect that, Mr. Presiding Officer.
2: Senator Judge Villanueva, you have 2 minutes, sir. You may proceed when you're ready.
14: I'll help a bit. Is there anything illegal, improper to that meeting, Mr. Witness?
1: Wala naman po since may mga agency naman po na nagtatanong din po sa amin.
14: Thank you. Sa item 4 ng Feb 1 na AOM na ginawa po ninyo, sabi po ninyo masyadong general ang socio-economic program delivery at hindi ito tinukoy yung specific confidential activities. Ano po yung minimum level na of detail na dapat ay nakasaad po doon sa PFP o yung physical and financial plan upang makapagbigay po ng ito ng tunay na authority at spending limit at hindi naman na inilalantad yung sensitibong operational information.
1: Based po dun sa joint circular, dapat naka-indicate po dyan yung specific programs, activities and projects po na pagbabasehan ng kanilang confidential disbursement po. Yung specific confidential activities po na kanilang pagbabasehan, since yan po ay plano, diyan po nakabase yung kanilang confidential expenses.
14: So the PFP is not merely a reporting form?
1: Yes po. Yan po yung basis for disbursement.
14: Dapat po bang approve at sufficiently detailed yung PFP bago ilabas o gastusin ang confidential funds? Kung magbigay lamang po ng mas detalyadong paliwanag, for example, pagkatapos magastos yung salapi, maaari po ba nitong retroactively ma-cure ang kakulangan dun sa PFP? Sa original PFP?
1: Pwede pa ulit po ng tanong, Your Honor. Sorry po.
14: Ulitin ko lang, ha? Dapat po bang approve at sufficiently detailed na yung PFP bago ito ilabas o gastusin ang confidential funds? At kung nagbigay po sa pagkakataong ito ng mas detalyadong paliwanag pagkatapos magastos yung salapi, maaari po ba nitong retroactively ma-cure ang kakulangan sa original PFP?
1: Maaari po, Your Honor.
14: So, ma-cure siya. 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
14: Nabanggit po ninyo na limitado yung space sa accomplishment report kaya hindi po maipaliwanag ng ahensya kung ano talaga yung bawat purchase o expense. At dahil dito, tama po ba na hindi dapat ibase lamang ng COA yung kanilang findings doon sa broad labels lamang at kailangan suriin muna ang bawat transaction at supporting document?
1: Yes, for your honor.
14: Doon po sa 82 million na medical and food aid, 20 million na incentives of traveling or traveling, sinuri po ba ng COA ang bawat purchase at payment? Alin po dito yung supported at allowable sa ilalim ng item 4.8 at alin naman po ang unsupported o hindi allowable?
1: Ang pinagbasehan po namin ng findings yan is yung sinamit po nilang documentary evidence of payments po. Doon po namin in-evaluate if compliant ba yung si OBP doon sa requirements ng joint circular.
14: At alin po yung supported at allowable?
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